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I type a text but then I

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Quarterback the game, call us Tom Brady. 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But it's hard to see these ladies when your middle name's Equator. 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
1: 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I wanna dance with my baby.